fra irske The Scripts seneste album. Og nu over til det danske, nemlig St. Clara med Break Up Glow. 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So lately I've been talking with my inner goddess, and finally we landed on the same page. My confidence and common sense are nearly

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'Cause I'm only human after all, and you're only human after all. Don't put the blame on me. Don't put your blame on me.

0: Brittany, before you go, there's something I want you to have.
1: Oh, it's beautiful. But wait a minute, isn't this...
0: Yeah, yes it is.
1: But I thought the old lady dropped it into the ocean in the air.
0: Well, baby, I went down and got it for you.

It's hard to say that I'd rather stay awake when I'm asleep, because my dreams are bursting at the seams.